0: talking. 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And now more than ever, we all need a little feel good. 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
1: You used to call me on my... You used to. Yeah.

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Together, we are New Brunswick. We are the True North, strong and free. 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
1: Yep, we sure are. It's Tuesday, 22nd of September, 39 days left till Halloween, 94 days until ho-ho Christmas Day, and just over 100 days until we see the new year, 2027. Wild. Cloudy skies to start our day, then it's going to be mainly sunny. We'll see highs of 17. It's 7 in the uptown right now. It's a little chilly. Our Tuesday morning thought of the day says this: I can't change the direction of the wind, but I can adjust my sails to always reach my destination. That word from Jimmy Dean. Hope that means something for you today. Just means that, you know, you've got a goal. You'll eventually get there. Might take a few twists and turns, but your goal is in sight. We've got some fun stories on the way for you today. If you're a hugger, well, then there's a vending machine in Levant, Maine. I'll tell you where that is. And I just might need to take a road trip and go give this thing a hug for a free drink. That's right. It's a pop vending machine. You hug it, you get your drink for free. Would you do that? I know I would. As well, people are handing over $50,000 cash today for something that they won't even be able to touch for another 2 years. I'll tell you what it is. And Sunday, the house was feeling pretty chilly. I did it. I had already loaded in the firewood in the house, so I lit the wood stove. Crisp is in the air. What is your sign that fall has officially arrived? We're going to talk about that after 8 o'clock this morning. It's on our Facebook, Instagram, and our talk and text line, too. The number is 658-5000. Mornings with Dennis on the way for you in a moment's time. We got some Hozier for you. But what's the goal for the day? I'll tell you. Thanks for tuning in. It is 7 Uptown, 611 K100.
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1: Well, here we are, September 22. Fall officially arrives tonight at 9:05 p.m. So enjoy the last few hours, technically, of summer. But man, it sure feels like fall out there right now. So goodbye, summer. Hello, pumpkin spice. Does anybody actually even like pumpkin spice, by the way? Shorter days, we're pretending that we'll enjoy raking leaves. Today is also Hobbit Day. So if you've got hairy feet, wait a minute, is this designed for me? And you're looking for second breakfast, I'm also looking for second breakfast. I'm a hobbit, so celebrate Hobbit Day with me. It's also National Girls Night in Day. So ladies, gather the group and order some food, pour something good, and start talking about people who aren't in the room with you. It's your permission to spill the tea. Let's go back in history. Today's date, 1903. The ice cream cone was first invented. So finally a way to eat ice cream without looking completely ridiculous. You know, if you didn't have a bowl, you'd have to eat it with your hands, and that's just cold. Let's see here. Today's date, 1964. Fiddler on the Roof opened up on Broadway. The name of the theater was, when I saw this in the wiki, it said the Imperial Theater, so I had to look it up. It was actually the Imperial Theater in Manhattan. Let's see here. Willie Mays hit his 600th career home run today's date, 1969, and he's only the second player ever to reach that mark after Babe Ruth. 1985, the very first Farm Aid concert raised over $10 million for American farmers. That was with organized by John Cougar Mellencamp, Willie Nelson, and lots of other people as well. Bob Geldof. Let's see here. We were introduced to Uncle Jesse and Joey and Danny Tanner when Full House premiered on ABC TV. Today's date, 1987. And then, of course, 1994, Friends debuted. And then suddenly everybody wanted to live in New York, drink coffee for 3 hours, and somehow they could afford a massive apartment. And finally, in 2015, the copyright on Happy Birthday, the song, was actually ruled invalid, meaning the song officially entered the public domain, so you could sing Happy Birthday without somebody sending you a bill. I'm going to sing Happy Birthday a little bit later on this morning, as a matter of fact. Let's see here. Cloudy skies to start our day. Then we've got mainly sunny skies. We'll see highs of 17. We ain't there yet. It's 7 in Uptown St. John, 623.
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1: That's Beaches, Edge of the Earth. New music for them on K100, St. John's Perfect Music Mix. On our Tuesday, first day of fall officially arrives 9 o'clock tonight. And starting to feel like it out there for sure already. Yesterday in our Vogue Optical Web poll question, just looking through some of the comments that we had. Yesterday we were getting your thoughts on whether or not you thought an employer should be able to ask for a doctor's note each time an employee takes a sick day. And great comments on here, I have to say. And there's, I always look forward to, sometimes the question might not be something I really want to ask, but at the same time, you guys always come through and you have great dialogue, and that's what it's all about. So great comments here. Lori says, no, I don't think an employer should be able to ask for a doctor's note each time someone takes a sick day. It would take over a week to get in to see the doctor and to ask for a sick note. I got a text yesterday from AJ and says, you know what? It would totally be a complete waste of the medical system's time. She says, we don't have the medical staff to cover the sick notes. Fair, right? I think the only clarification I want to make about this whole topic right here is that it's for people that are legitimately having a sickness or illness or really just need a day for legitimates, that's A-okay. You take the time that you need. But I think that the whole purpose of the doctor's note is to weed out the professional time off takers. You know what I'm talking about? There we go. So that's what it is. But lots of great discussions on here. Some for in defense of it. But most of the people are opposed to the idea, which is actually coming from out of Germany. They're trying to tighten up their belt when it comes to expenses related to time off from their staff. So I was also looking at some things. The German chancellor is not having a very good election period at this point, so maybe we won't follow their advice. But here's how yesterday's poll spelled out. Those that said yes, the employers should be able to ask for a doctor's note each time, that was just under just over 6.5%. It was 6.58% for the yeses. But there you go. The nays have it. 93.4% said no to employers being able to ask for a doctor's note each time an employee takes a sick day. Okay, so today's question, we're asking, how, since tonight as of 9:05 p.m. our time here in the Maritimes, fall officially arrives. But we wanted to know, how would you rate summer of 2026? Would you choose a very good, fair, or even terrible? We've got it posted to our Facebook. I'd love to get your comments, but please do head to our website. The address is k100.ca, and our web poll is brought to you by Your second pair is free. Vogue Optical. 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All right. I got a question for you. Let's see here. When was the last time you gave someone a big old hug? Well, it looks like there's a pop machine in Bangor, just outside of Bangor, Maine, in an area called Levant. You can get a free pop. All you can do is go hug the machine. Are you going to hug the machine? I'll tell you all about it here in less than 10 right here on K100. It's 641. Good morning.
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That's Niall Horan. Dinner Party is the album. The song Tastes So Good on K100's latest release. All right, in just a moment's time, we're going to talk about maybe if you don't want to pay for a pop, how about giving a machine a hug? That is coming up for you. It's a real machine. I'll tell you exactly where, and I feel like I need to take a little road trip just outside of Bangor to go and try this out. I'll keep you posted. Right now, it's the weekend. Swedish House Mafia, The Moth to a Flame, K100.

I was a graduate of St. John High School in 1990. Yeah, I know. I'm not old. We had on the second floor, we had a Coke machine. On the third floor, we had a Pepsi machine. And then on the first floor where the cafeteria was and everything like that, we had all the pop machines, Coke and Pepsi. They were there. But my favorite machine to go and grab my favorite drink out of was on the second floor. It was a Coke machine. I was a Coke addict, I guess you could say back then. But are you a hugger? I have to ask that up front. I am a hugger, and I have been for a long, long time. So if I haven't seen you for a while, I'm going to shake your hand. I'm going to pull you in for the big old bro hug, slap you on the back and everything like that. It's just what I do. It's who I am. You've been forewarned. Okay. So when was the last time you actually gave a total stranger a big old hug? How about a giant red metal box? A pop machine. Well, if you happen to be driving through Levant, Maine, which is just outside of Bangor, it's probably about 15 minutes or so, that's just a regular Tuesday. The Levant Corner Store is going viral right now because they've actually got a very special Coca-Cola vending machine that drops a free drink when you hug it. You hug it. You don't need money. You hug and squeeze. And I don't know if it just measures the pulsing from your heart or what, but either way, free Coca-Cola for affection. I love it. Talk about a warm welcome. So the store's general manager, Lance, says Coke actually loaned them the machine for their customer appreciation day to give folks a bit of a relief from rising expenses. Honestly,

0: You're a genius. I feel like we've all been beating up a vending machine when our snack gets stuck in the wire. But who knew that all that these machines really needed was just a little tender love and care? So I got to ask you, though, like, really, how tight are we talking here? How tight is the hug? Is it a quick, polite side hug, or do you have to go full bear hug mode to get the Sprite that you want? What if you're single and you haven't actually had a hug in like 6 months or so? You might go down there for a pop, and you walk away with a full emotional breakthrough. I love this. I'm really gonna gas up the car, and I'm going to go. So I can just see it now. I'm hugging the machine, then somebody walks by. Sir? You okay? You've been hugging this machine for like 20 minutes. And I can see myself responding, say, it's okay, Lance. I just really needed this. And so did the pop. Anyway, big shout out to the Levant Corner Store near Bangor, Maine, for spreading the love. If you're heading over there today, leave the spare change in the car, bring your best arms, and go get you a cold one. I got a better question. Who wants to chip in for gas and go for a road trip and hug a pop machine? I do. 652 uptown. We've got cloudy skies to start our day. Then it's going to be mainly sunny, high of 17. But it is not 17 in the uptown right now. Temperature, it's 7.
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7: 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K100.

watermelon sugar. I've got a heads up for you about the Harbor Bridge that's coming up in just a moment's time, as well as more information about the city of St. John. And if you've got a birthday or an anniversary, make sure you let me know. Cake for Breakfast coming up in just a little bit, 7:20 right here on K100. Right now, it's latest from Justin Bieber, Speed Demon on K100. First day of fall has arrived officially this evening, 9:08. Happy fall, y'all.

0: Justin Bieber on K100. Good morning, Tuesday. A little chilly in the uptown right now. It's 7. Looking for a high today, about 17. I've got something pretty cool I'm going to be bringing to you on Thursday. As of tomorrow, I get to go and jump on a cruise ship. We've got a couple of cruise ships in town today. I'll tell you who they are in just a little while. But we're going to be on the Virgin Valiant Lady tomorrow, which is a beautiful cruise ship, and so stoked. I'm hoping that they let me actually pilot it for a little bit, you know, take it for a little cruise around the harbor, because typically if it's got a motor and a wheel, I want to drive it for sure. Well, speaking of driving, if you're going to be commuting across the Harbor Bridge tonight, this may giving you a heads up, so it's not bad news. There's about a 20-minute full closure that's coming somewhere between 6 and 10 this evening, so keep that in mind. So the best practice is get everything you need to be done on either side of the bridge if you have to cross it before 6 p.m. That way you know that you at least won't be stuck in traffic waiting to get on the bridge. What's happening is that the they're adjusting the bridge. They're jacking it for paving or I'm not sure. I'm not the guy wearing the hard hat. But either way, that's what they're doing. They're jacking things up so they can make it level it out. So delays are expected, so don't assume it's only going to take 7 minutes to get the west side tonight. It's going to take a little bit longer than that. And I'm empathizing because they're doing some work on the road that I live on. The machines were out chewing up the pavement, spitting it out, and hauling it away. And I'm looking forward to having a much smoother road. It's a good thing I drive a four-wheel drive truck because, man, oh, man, it's been bumpy. My morning commute to work actually stirs my coffee for me.
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1: 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If you got one to share, let me know using the Leon Celebration Line, 658-5000. 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Lolo the Punisher, K100.

New artist, that's called Lolo. The song is Punisher. K100, St. John's Perfect Music Mix. We're just about 10 minutes away from our news. I've got your full three-day weather forecast as well. But if you're celebrating birthdays today on the officially the first day of fall for 2026, you're celebrating with some pretty good people. Tom Felton. You might not know that name, but you know the roles that he's played. You might know him as Draco Malfoy from Harry Potter. I mean, he spent 8 movies being mean to Harry Potter, and somehow he's still got millions of fans. He turns 39 today. Tatiana Maslany, from the Orphan Black show, and somehow played dozens of different other characters. She made you believe that they were all different people. Tatiana turns 41 today. Bonnie Hunt, no relation to me by any way, actress, comedian, former talk show host. You've seen her in Jumanji, Jerry Maguire, Cheaper by the Dozen. Basically, she's been making us laugh for decades. Very funny lady with the iconic Phil Donahue glasses as well. She turned 65 today. Joan Jett, what can I say? I love rock and roll. Okay. The godmother of punk and the woman responsible for making sure that we all love to rock out. Joan Jett, 68 today. She's got a great big voice, tiny little person. Also turning 68 today. Andrea Bocelli, one of the most famous voices in the world, a beautiful operatic voice. Prove that you don't actually need to scream to actually destroy a song. True, true vocal talent. Bocelli turns 68 today. Locally, we want to say happy birthday to Gordon DeFazio with lots of love from all the family. Hope you have a fantastic day. And we also want to send out birthday wishes to Liz Hapeman Tripes. Happy birthday to you from your family and all your friends. And, of course, all of us here at K100. And we want to say happy

0: Cloudy skies to start our day, then mainly sunny skies. I'm looking forward to that. We're going to see highs of 17 once we get another 10 degrees above us. We're at 7 right now at 723.
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Latest track from Taylor Swift, New It and New You, from the soundtrack of Toy Story 5, K100, St. John's Perfect Music Mix. Well, I'm sad to say that Coke machine I was telling you about was only in store at that convenience store just outside of Bangor, Maine, Levant, for a customer appreciation day, which happened on the 17th. So, anybody still up for a road trip, let me know. There's still lots of fun things to do at Martin's. And as well, you buy some coffee and all that great stuff. Right now, Alex Warren, Ordinary, K100, take us to news.

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4: Good morning. Irving Oil has turned to Europe for its next president and CEO. The company has announced that Alfred Stern has been selected to head Irving Oil. Stern most recently was CEO of Austria-based OMV, one of Europe's largest energy companies. Irving says Stern has more than 30 years of leadership experience in the energy sector in roles spanning North America, Europe, the Middle East, and Asia. Stern says he looks forward to building on Irving Oil's foundation with a focus on safety, reliability, and security of supply. An event set for this week is aiming to raise funds for a good cause. The second annual 5K Pursuit Run for a Cause happens this Sunday morning at Rockwood Park. The run gives people a chance to race a police officer in support of the Force's Holiday in a Box program, which provides essential and non-essential items to families in need. It's billed as a family-friendly event. Participants are welcome to run, walk, or stroll at their own pace along a scenic 5-kilometer loop starting at the Lily Lake Pavilion and wrapping up at Fisher Lakes Beach. People are encouraged to make a $10 donation or more as part of the event, which begins at 10 a.m. A new study out of Nova Scotia says letting pharmacists prescribe treatment for tick bites has cut tick-related emergency room visits there in half. Dalhousie Pharmacy Professor Emily Black, the study's lead author, tells the Chronicle Herald cases fell after the change in Nova Scotia in 2021. She says no tick bite patient should need to go to an ER, and pharmacies improve timely access, especially in rural areas. A separate 2024 study found prescriptions more than doubled, with pharmacists now writing 61% of Lyme disease treatment prescriptions in Nova Scotia. The province is giving CCNB and Dieppe nearly $10 million to expand its healthcare programs over the next 3 years. The first new programs will be pharmacy technician and primary care paramedic programs next fall. Minister Jean-Claude Damour says New Brunswick offers world-class post-secondary training, and this project will help the province meet a growing demand for qualified professionals. Work will begin shortly on adding 6 modular classrooms and 6 health labs at the Dieppe campus. The Canadian Taxpayers Federation says MPs returning to the Commons this week should stop borrowing, curb overspending, and cut taxes. CTF Director Franco Terrazano says Ottawa plans to borrow $65 billion this year, according to the spring economic update, and debt interest charges will cost taxpayers over $58 billion, which is more than federal health transfers. Terrazano says the government's also on track to spend $6.5 billion over its own budget. He says ending the industrial carbon tax and other measures would help businesses survive the tariffs and make life more affordable. In sports, the Blue Jays slipped to 3.5 games behind in the wild card race with a 4-3 loss to the Orioles last night. The Red Sox and Yankees were idle. The Rams beat the Giants easily 28-6 in the Monday night football game. Now you're up to date. I'm Daryl Good.
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6: We've got cloudy skies to start our day. Then it's going to be mainly sunny. We'll see highs of 17. Tonight, we've got clear skies. Fog patches developing in the overnight. We'll see a low of 4, but there's a risk of frost. Tomorrow, mainly sunny after the morning fog clears. We'll see highs of 18. Then Thursday brings sunshine and a high of 19. Definitely feeling like fall, y'all. It is 7:35 and 7 in Uptown St. John. There's your K100 3-day weather forecast.
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6: Got your Hollywood buzz coming up for you in just a little bit as well. And have you got $50,000 kicking around? I'll tell you what people are dropping it for. That's next.

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0: Well, Jennifer Aniston apparently is getting a little impatient with her boyfriend, Jim Curtis. According to some reports, the two of them are actually living like they're a married couple. But Jennifer's reportedly wondering when the actual proposal is coming. So apparently she's ready to start planning the future, and she's already got a guest list in mind featuring some of her, you know, famous friends. But sources say they both agreed that marriage is going to happen, but apparently Jim's not feeling the same urgency. Translation, Jen may be waiting for a ring, and Jim may be waiting for the right moment to avoid getting yelled at. But Channing Tatum, he's also in the news. Now, he's denying that he used a secret burner Instagram account to trash Zoe Kravitz, who happens to be his ex, as well as trashing her fiancé, Harry Styles. Uh-oh. The account posted some pretty bitter comments, and some people noticed that Channing was following it. Channing says, basically, are you kidding me? I have one Instagram account. But he also pointed out that he actually, if you wanted to hide behind one, he probably wouldn't follow it from his real account. Honestly, that's either a very good defense or the worst burner account strategy in history. And do you sleep well at night? Do you have trouble falling asleep? Well, apparently Taylor Swift is the queen of bedtime playlists. Her song showed up in about 536 different playlists in a new look at sleep playlists. Billie Eilish was second, followed by a band called Cigarettes After Sex, as well as Lana Del Rey, Conan Gray, and Radiohead also making the list as well. Do you have a playlist that you use to go to sleep with? Drop me a line. Let me know. 658-5000. After 8 o'clock, we're talking about the first signs of fall for you. What determines that you're now seeing fall? We're going to be talking about that. It's on Instagram, as well as our Facebook and our talk and text line, too. The number is 658-5000. And coming up for you next, if you just happen to have 50 grand lying around today and you want to make it disappear for a little bit, I'll tell you what people are putting it on so they could buy it but not even see the product for another 2 years. That's on the way in just a bit. Next up, we got Lady Gaga, Just Dance, K100.
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0: That's Bulo and Lady Gaga. K100 St. John's Perfect Music Mix. Lady Gaga is now a mom. It's official. She's got a little monster. Hasn't actually let us know if it's a boy or girl, but just know that it's a cute little monster, and the family is all happy. Everyone's healthy, and that's all that matters at this point. So that's great. Congratulations to Lady Gaga and her partner as well. Miles Smith around the corner for you, and just after 8 o'clock, we're going to be chatting about a sure sign for you that fall has arrived. I got a couple of messages in, one from Laura. I'll share that with you in a little bit as well, but it's a definite sign that fall is here. All right, so let me ask you this. You got a little bit of cash in your pocket? You got 50 grand laying around? Well, if you do, Elon Musk has some great news for you. Tesla has actually just reopened reservations for their legendary Roadster, but it's going to cost you. In fact, in order to reserve it, you've got to drop $5,000 up front on a credit card. Then you've got to wire another 45 grand within 10 days. Sure, I work in radio. I've got that much lying around, right? No, I really don't, because I work in radio.
1: What? No way.
0: I do, and it's not the highest paid job in the world. Bosses, if you're listening, that's your cue for a raise. But, so here's what's going on. You got a $50,000 deposit down on a $200,000 car. Wow. But it's pretty cool. The specs are insane on this car. You can go to 0 to 60 in under 2 seconds. I mean, whoa. If you've ever driven an electric car, there's a big difference when you hit the accelerator pedal. Can't call it a gas pedal. When you hit the pedal on a typical gas engine, you know, you press the pedal, and then you're gone. When you hit that pedal on an electric, oh my goodness, as soon as you touch it, you're gone. Like, seriously, there's instant torque right to the wheels. It's very cool. And get this, you get over 600 miles on a charge, which is about 1,200 kilometers, really. So that's pretty darn cool. But here's the catch. The production on this car isn't, the Roadster isn't actually scheduled to start until 2027 or 2028. So basically, you're paying full-size luxury car money for today for a spot in line for

0: 4 years from now, but at least you got plenty of time to save up another $150,000. Yeah, there you go. Again, I work in radio. Bosses, I need a raise so I can buy a cool car. How about that? We've got cloudy skies to start our day, then mainly sunny. We'll see highs of 17 tonight. Clear skies, fog patches in the overnight, and then a low of 4. But here's the kicker. This is definitely a sign that fall is here. In the overnight, we've got a risk of frost. It's 752, 7 Uptown.
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4: Good morning. Horizon Health is touting its robotic surgery program at the Moncton Hospital. The health network says since launching in January of last year, teams at TMH have done more than 300 robot-assisted surgeries. It also says TMH is one of the first hospitals in Atlantic Canada to perform these procedures. Horizon says combined with a skilled team in the operating room, the robot-assisted procedures can allow for operations that previously were possible with minimally invasive surgery. Housing Minister David Hickey's planning to close a loophole around the use of fixed-term leases in New Brunswick in upcoming changes to the Residential Tenancies Act. Under the current law, the rent cap applies to the tenant, not the unit. Housing advocates say that allows landlords to use fixed-term leases to bypass the 3% rent cap when a renter's agreement comes to an end. Hickey tells Brunswick News fixed-term leases are not meant to be used as a replacement for ordinary leases. A fixed-term lease is for a specific period of time, does not renew automatically like a periodic lease. There's no obligation for either the landlord or the tenant to negotiate a new fixed-term lease at the end of the rental period. The AV Group says its Athelville pulp mill is facing the same challenges that led to the temporary closure of its Nakawik mill. The company says a global surplus of pulp is creating difficult market conditions. AV Group spokesperson Mike Legier tells CBC their Athelville mill is looking at ways to overcome those challenges and avoid a similar situation. The mill in Athelville employs about 210 unionized workers. Natural Resources Minister John Herron says there's no immediate concern about Athelville, but he does have similar concerns about the deferred maintenance and investment at Athelville that was also witnessed at Nakawik before they announced that closure. Three major U.S. news outlets are suing Donald Trump's administration after being denied access to the White House. CNN, MS Now, and Politico notified the government yesterday they're filing the lawsuit, saying the ban violates their First Amendment rights. Trump announced the restrictions Friday because of what he called fake news. The outlet's reporters had their badges disabled and were blocked from entering the White House. They argue the government cannot decide what the press reports just because the president doesn't like it. Meanwhile, other major TV networks are halting pooled coverage of the president. In a joint statement, ABC, CBS, NBC, CNN, and even Fox News say no administration should restrict a news outlet over its reporting. Their boycott means no pooled television coverage of President Trump's trip to New York for the UN General Assembly. In sports, the major leagues are into the final week of the regular season. The Blue Jays lost 4-3 to Baltimore and fell 3.5 games behind in the wild card race. The Red Sox and Yankees had the day off. The Monday night football game saw the Rams beat the Giants 28-6. Now you're up to date. I'm Daryl Good.
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6: We've got cloudy skies to start our day. Then it's going to be mainly sunny. We'll see highs of 17. Tonight, we've got clear skies. Fog patches developing in the overnight. We'll see a low of 4, but there's a risk of frost. Tomorrow, mainly sunny after the morning fog clears. We'll see highs of 18. Then Thursday brings sunshine and a high of 19. Temperature holding steady at 7 in Uptown St. John at 8.05. That is your K100 3-day weather forecast. On the way for you a little bit further out, a brand new single from a St. John band. You may have heard of them. They're called Red Cardinal. I've got their brand new single, Disengage. I'm going to play for you a little bit later on this morning. I'm going to share it through the social pages. I'd love to get your feedback on that as well. Next up, Ella Langley after Shawn Mendes. Nothing holding me back. K100.

0: Ella Langley on K100, St. John's Perfect Music Makes. Well, I bet you it's nice and warm in Tennessee, probably year-round. This weekend, I had to move some firewood into the house, and it was all nice and it smelled great and everything like that. The house was chilly, so what did I do? I decided it was time to light the fire. And you know what? It was a nice, cozy evening when I did that. Here we are. Fall officially arrives this evening at 9:08 p.m. Atlantic time, Maritime time. That's us. And there's a lot of folks that have preempted the season, and they've already jump-started into it. I've got some friends that, you know, have already decided it's sweater weather, and they've already donned the sweaters. Me, I've opted for my leather jacket, and, well, you know, it's here. I worked a lot of the summer, so I'm still not ready to give up my summer as of yet. But nonetheless, here we are. It's time to get into fall mode for a lot of people. As soon as the kids go back to school, that's fall for sure. And I totally understand it. But I wanted to know from you this morning, what is your sign that fall has officially arrived? I lit the wood stove this weekend. That does it for me. Fall is officially on. I got a text in from Laura earlier this morning. And she let me know this. She says, a sure sign for fall for me is when I have to use the dreaded heated steering wheel button and the heated seat button in the car. That's right. Activate the bun warmers. Fall is here. Then there was all kinds of great messages here. Irma shares on her Facebook post, when I have to start covering up my tomato plants at night. Oh, yeah, because the evening frost, which, by the way, we're going to have frost in the overnight tonight. Lisa says, when the temperature is cool enough to go back outside and not die of heat. I hear that. I know that there's a number of our listeners that absolutely adore fall because summer is their least favorite time of year because of the stifling heat. We all feel things differently. Monica says, I get to wear my hoodies all the time. Josie says, when it's dark at 8 p.m. That's a real good one right there. Ashley says, waking up to my blankets pulled up to my ears. Yeah, for sure, right? WJ says, when I need to put on the heated seats and steering wheel in my vehicle in the mornings when the sun goes down. And Maggie says, with a teary-eyed face, I want summer all year long. Patsy says, the leaves start to rake after they turn colors. Yeah, right. I was doing some work in my yard, and I walked behind my garage where my utility trailer is, and I saw, what's all that red stuff on the ground? I walked over a little closer. I'm like, it's maple leaves that have already fallen and turned red. They were really pretty, though. But still, that's early. It's been about a week since I've been out on the motorcycle, so I think I need to take a run through the back roads and just look at all the leaves. And that's what Shannon says. The fall leaves are changing, and Darlene says cooler mornings, and Christy also says cold mornings for sure. What is your sign of that fall is officially here? Drop me a line and let me know. I'd love to find out what means. Is it all about the pumpkin spice for you? Is it you're getting out the plaid sweaters, or are you switching your closet around from summer clothes to fall clothes? What is your sure sign that fall is here? Facebook, Instagram, and talk and text line 2. The number is 658-5000. Hey, in about a half an hour's time, I'm going to play a brand new song by a band from right here in St. John called Red Cardinal. They're up for the recording of the year for their album, and I've got their new single, Disengage, which just dropped on Friday. I'm going to play it for you a little bit later on, right here on K100.
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Time of My Life from Benson Boone on K100 St. John's Perfect Music Mix. Coming up on Saturday, we've got the Stomp Out Stigma Wellness Fair and Walk that's happening, and it's going to be taking place down the HMCS Brunswicker on Harbor Passage. And Friday morning, I'm going to have a guest in the studio, Brandy McCarrick. She's one of the organizers behind it. So we're going to talk about the event, find out more details about it, and find out why this is such an important thing to do in our city. That's on the way for you on Friday morning. And of course, looking forward to tomorrow, jumping aboard a cruise ship, and well, I'm going to do my best not to sail away, but it's pretty cool. Can't wait to check it all out and give you a different perspective of the ships that we see in the port so often. On the way to news, take us there. We've got Chapel Roan coming up in just a moment. Right now, how about some Pitbull?

0: Thank you, DJ.
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9: Good morning. Irving Oil has turned to Europe for its next president and CEO. The company's announced that Alfred Stern has been selected to head Irving Oil. Stern most recently was CEO of Austria-based OMV, one of Europe's largest energy companies. Irving says Stern has more than 30 years of leadership experience in the energy sector in roles spanning North America, Europe, the Middle East, and Asia. Stern says he looks forward to building on Irving Oil's foundation with a focus on safety, reliability, and security of supply. An event set for this week is aiming to raise funds for a good cause. The second annual 5K Pursuit Run for a Cause happens this Sunday morning at Rockwood Park. The run gives people a chance to race a police officer in support of the force's Holiday in a Box program, which provides essential and non-essential items to families in need. It's billed as a family-friendly event. Participants are welcome to run, walk, or stroll at their own pace along a scenic 5-kilometer loop starting at the Lily Lake Pavilion and wrapping up at Fisher Lakes Beach. People are encouraged to make a $10 donation or more as part of the event, which begins at 10 a.m. A new study out of Nova Scotia says letting pharmacists prescribe treatment for tick bites has cut tick-related emergency room visits there in half. Dalhousie Pharmacy Professor Emily Black, the study's lead author, tells the Chronicle Herald cases fell after the change in Nova Scotia in 2021. She says no tick bite patient should need to go to an ER, and pharmacies improve timely access, especially in rural areas. A separate 2024 study found prescriptions more than doubled, with pharmacists now writing 61% of Lyme disease treatment prescriptions in Nova Scotia. The province is giving CCNB and Dieppe nearly $10 million to expand its health care programs over the next 3 years. The first new programs will be pharmacy technician and primary care paramedic programs next fall. Minister Jean-Claude Damour says New Brunswick offers world-class post-secondary training, and this project will help the province meet a growing demand for qualified professionals. Work will begin shortly on adding 6 modular classrooms and 6 health labs at the Dieppe campus. The Canadian Taxpayers Federation says MPs returning to the Commons this week should stop borrowing, curb overspending, and cut taxes. CTF Director Franco Terrazano says Ottawa plans to borrow $65 billion this year, according to the spring economic update, and debt interest charges will cost taxpayers over $58 billion, which is more than federal health transfers. Terrazano says the government's also on track to spend $6.5 billion over its own budget. He says ending the industrial carbon tax and other measures would help businesses survive the tariffs and make life more affordable. In sports, the Blue Jays slipped to 3.5 games behind in the wild card race with a 4-3 loss to the Orioles last night. The Red Sox and Yankees were idle. The Rams beat the Giants easily 28-6 in the Monday night football game. Now you're up to date. I'm Daryl Good.
10: We've got cloudy skies to start our day. Then it's going to be mainly sunny. We'll see highs of 17. Tonight, we've got clear skies. Fog patches developing in the overnight. We'll see a low of 4, but there's a risk of frost. Tomorrow, mainly sunny after the morning fog clears. We'll see highs of 18. Then Thursday brings sunshine and a high of 19.
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0: It's like hitting blend, puree, and mix on the blender all at the same time. 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
1: Wish I could call you last night, try to make sure you're alright. I hate to know you feel alone. I found this picture on my phone, 5 hours so long. I wish you were back from Boston. I'm alone learning those lessons.

0: Oh, you feel alone.
1: That's Pelch last night on K100, St. John's Perfect Music Mix. And last night, it was actually getting a little bit cool. It's going to get a little cooler tonight. We do have a frost warning. I'll give you the details in our weather update in just a couple of moments' time. Now, today in our Vogue Optical web poll question, we're asking how you would rate the summer of 2026. We're saying goodbye to summer. And it pains me. It really does. But we got four choices for you to choose from. Very good, good, fair, or terrible as far as ratings for officially for the summer of 2026. On our Facebook post, Anita says, I'd say good, but the temperature and humidity really affects me now. I'm kind of feeling that. Shannon says, amazing, but still too short, though. Betty says it was good, but unlinked and it was over, or she blinked and it was over. Still one item in my summer chore list to do. WJ Why Not says it was beautiful. Christy said it was good. Sue said it was a fair summer. Susan says super, super, super, with a big flashy gift there as well. Appreciate that. Christina says it was very good, but it went by too fast. It sure did. And Steve says the same thing. Great, way too short, but great. Brenda says it was good. So it looks like everyone that's posting so far, they were, you know, in agreement that it was a pretty good summer overall. For those that maybe were reluctant to say that it was a bad summer or you know, for whatever circumstances, I'm sending good thoughts your way as well. But make sure you head to our website and let us know your thoughts, okay? It's K100.ca, and our web poll each day is brought to you by
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1: Well, it looks like Andy Reid is saying that Taylor Swift is actually helping to motivate Travis Kelce during his 14th season with the NFL. She says he really works his rear end off, and I think that Taylor, well, you're putting on four-hour shows. You got to work hard, too, so I'm sure that she kicks Travis in the butt a little bit here and there as well. It looks like Travis Kelce has actually got 12 receptions for 172 yards and a touchdown through two games as well. So, you know what? That's just the sign of a good couple. They spur each other on as well. It looks like Travis sometimes might need that kick in the pants from Mrs. Travis Kelce. Who's that? Taylor Swift. And there's your Hollywood buzz.
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0: Cameron Woodcomb on K100 St. John's Perfect Music Mix. All coming up in just a couple of moments' time, I'm going to feature a new single from a local band right here in town. The song is called Disengaged. It's by Red Cardinal. They're up for a nomination for Recording of the Year from Music New Brunswick. As a musician myself, and I know these guys, it's really proud to see them getting some recognition. So let me know. I'm going to play the song for you in just a little bit, and I'd love to get your thoughts on it as well. Coming up as well, you remember last year we did a really, really cool event at Lily Lake. It was Witches and Warlocks on the Lake, and it was a great cause, and it was supporting Lily Lake Pavilion's community programming, and we're back at it again this year. Sponsored by Tim Summerall's team at Royal LePage Atlantic, October 3rd. Get your friends together. It's going to be all kinds of fun. So if you love dressing up in witches' costumes and warlocks, and if you've got paddleboard or kayak or canoe or what have you, this is all for a great cause. All proceeds are supporting the St. John Street team as well as Lily Lake Pavilion and their programming. So I've got it on our website. Go to k100.ca, go to the events tab, and you'll see it right there. It's making its return, second annual Witches and Warlocks on the Lake, and it's going to be a good time for sure.
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1: K100, St. John's Perfect Music Mix. Our city is so full of talent, it's ridiculous. And I'm proud to share a brand new single by a band from right here in the Port City that's actually making some pretty serious noise. It features Corey Jellison, lead vocals and guitar, Mike Bent on lead guitar, backup vocals, Andrew Parsons on bass, Scott Allman on drums, and they've played some pretty big stages too. They've played at the Area 506, they've played Harvest Music Festival, the Living Roots, and they even opened up for Half Moon Run and the Arkells at Area 506 last year. Now they've got a Music New Brunswick Award nomination for Recording of the Year for their album Find Yourself, with the awards happening October 22nd through the 24th in Moncton. This is their brand new single, Disengage, and it just dropped this past Friday. As you're listening in, drop me a line, let me know what you think of the song. 658-5000, Red Cardinal, K100.

St. John's very own Red Cardinal disengage up for a nomination for Recording of the Year Music New Brunswick. Good luck, fellas. We're cheering you on. Here's Alex Perratt, Hate Love, K100.

It's like hitting blend, puree, and mix on the blender all at the same time. St. John's Perfect Music Mix. K100.

Well, tomorrow I'm going to be stowing away on the Valiant Lady from Virgin Cruise Lines when it comes into the in the port tomorrow. But I'm going to bring the remote kit just in case I end up sailing away and I can still at least do the morning show. But really looking forward to it. There's the cruise ship in port already this morning, and it looks like they've already debarked, and they've got all kinds of folks that are cruising through the uptown, checking it all out, and enjoying what the port city has to say for us. It is the from Carnival Cruise Lines. It's the Sunshine, and they bring about 3,000 people to the port city right now. So welcome to the city of St. John, the oldest incorporated city in Canada. I've got Bruno Mars coming up for you, as well as a new artist called Zav. I'd love to know. I played Red Cardinal and their brand new single just a little while ago. It was called Disengaged, and I posted it to our socials as well. Drop a line. Let me know. What do you think of some local talent that's up for a nomination for Recording of the Year from Music New Brunswick? Here's Harry Styles, American Girls, K100.

0: little chilly in the uptown this morning. It's I actually went to heat up my my second breakfast, and in the lunchroom, it was actually a little bit chilly. I felt like reaching for the thermostat, but then I remembered, oh, yeah, we don't control the heat here in this building. If I could light my wood stove, I would. What's a sure sign of fall arriving for you? That's on our Facebook and Instagram and our talk and text line, too. The number is 658-5000. So I'm saying happy fall, y'all. It officially arrives tonight at 9:08 p.m. Atlantic time. And Jan and I went to one of the hardware stores out in the valley last night, and we happened to see a big display of pumpkins that came from Fullerton Farms. And so, of course, we had to buy a pumpkin, you know. Shout out to our friends at Fullerton Farms out in Kingston. And Clayton actually shared a picture of of a big grid with the pumpkins from Fullerton Farms. I'm looking at it right now. Always a fun spot to go for a drive and take your fall photos. Let's see here. Amanda says, when the toilet seat is too cold in the morning and I have to turn the heat on in the bathroom, then I have to keep the door shut so we can keep the blankets in the other rooms. Yeah, right? And Jan says, wearing socks. And, so tell me, what is your sign that fall has officially arrived in our area? Happy fall, y'all. Lori says, I'm doing my best not to turn on my heaters until October. Yeah, good luck. It's going to get chilly.
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0: Cloudy skies to start our day. Then we do have some sunshine coming out. We'll see highs getting up to about 17. For tonight, clear skies, fog patches for the overnight. But here's the kicker. We're going to see a temperature getting down to about 4, and there is a risk of frost as well. So you might want to go looking for those extra blankets to put them on tonight. It's 8 in the city right now. Alexander Stewart on the way after Doja Cat. Paint the town red on K100.

drive, I don't need a car. Money really all that we fiending for. I'm doing things they ain't seen before. Bands ain't dumb, but extreme is all. I'm a demon lord. Fall off what? I ain't seen the horse. Called your bluff, better cite the source. Fame ain't something that I need no

It's like hitting blend, puree, and mix on the blender all at the same time. St. John's Perfect Music Mix, K100.

talking about signs of fall, as we say, happy fall, y'all. What is a sure sign for you that fall has officially arrived? Drop me a line, let me know, 658-5000. It's K100 Greenlee Shoe Talk and text line, or you can go to Instagram, or you can also go to our Facebook page as well. Love to get your input as to the sure signs that fall is here. Maybe it's firing up the slow cooker before you go to work, so when you come home, you have a nice hot soup or a casserole or a chili or something like that. Darn it, why am I talking about food?

0: Just a reminder, if you're going to be using the Harbor Bridge tonight, make sure you get your things done before 6 and 10 p.m. There's going to be a 20-minute full bridge closure sometime between the hours of 6 p.m. and 10 p.m. tonight. So best to get your stuff done. If you're east and you're heading west, go before 6. If you're west and you got to go east, again, go before 6. The crews are doing some jacking to the bridge to level up the ramps and all that great stuff. Whatever the technical terms are, I don't know them, but it's all in an effort to make it smooth and even and better for driving. So delays are expected, so just don't assume that it's only going to take 7 minutes to get from the east side of the bridge to the west side. There is your public update. Courtesy of the City of St. John. On the way for you, Jamie Fine right here on K100. Good morning.
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For those people that don't like fall, that's probably what they're saying today. Put me out of my misery. Fall is officially here tonight. Officially, like, as of 9.08 p.m. this evening. And in our Vogue Optical web poll question earlier this morning, we were asking you to kind of rate the summer that you had for 2026. Four options for you. It was like, would you say it's very good, fair, or terrible? And lots of folks were saying that it was actually pretty good overall. So that's nice to see. Shannon said it was amazing. Betty said it was good, but it went too quickly. That's the big consensus. I mean, I'm kind of jealous of places like Texas or Florida in that they have a lot longer summer season than we do because, well, it's their climate. It's warmer longer. Here on, you know, we get a good 2.5, maybe 3 months out of it for sure. But there are some people that just really dread summer because we're not used to the heat. I know, for example, like I grew up in the Port City. So on hot days or what we would call a hot day, if I travel further inland, like for wedding work, or if I go visit my brother-in-law anywhere away from the bay, I'm like, oh, where's the fan? I need something cold. We're just not used to it. So I understand. But make sure you head to our website and go to k100.ca and cast your vote for rating summer of 2026. Now, lots of fun comments this morning about what's your sign that fall has officially arrived? Lots of great spots in here. Clayton says, when these start showing up everywhere, and he's talking about the pumpkins. And let's see here as well. Paulette says she's looking forward to the wood stove, and her cats are nice and nice and cozy to the wood stove as well. So that's a good sign. My cats are the same. Kathy says my serotonin is dropping. Yeah, you can feel that for sure, can't you? Paulette says Pepper has been getting into the wood pile and was very tempted to light the wood stove, but we didn't. Lori says I'm doing my best not to turn on the heater. Christine says a sign of fall is the trees and the leaves, for sure. And let's see here. Clayton mentioned the pumpkins. Tanya says, I'm starting to see all the pumpkins on the verandas at Bates Landing. She says, I didn't know there were so many different types. We were there on the motorcycle a couple weekends ago. And yeah, there's green ones and orange ones, yellow ones, deep orange, light orange. They're beautiful. And Ian says, shorts are put away, and the jeans and the sweaters, they come out. And Janet says, wearing socks. That's a darn good sign of fall right there. So I'm wishing you a very happy fall, y'all. We're still technically in the last hours of summer, so I'm going to wish you a farewell to summer and a happy fall for sure. I'll see you back here in the morning tomorrow, Wednesday, which will be Wet Nose Wednesday, the return of Joan from the St. John SPCA, and a furry friend for us to meet as well. So weather-wise, here's what we're looking at. We've got mainly cloudy skies to start our day. Then we will see some sunshine. Temperature is going to get up to about 17. Clear skies on the way for tonight. Fog patches in the overnight. There is a risk of frost. Temperature getting down to a low of 4. Mainly sunny tomorrow. After the morning fog clears, we'll see highs of 18. And Thursday, we've got sunshine and a high of 19. In the uptown right now, the studio is just suddenly getting bright all of a sudden, but we're still hanging just on the 8 mark. On our way to 10, we go. Donna McPhike next. Baby Doll, K100. I'll see you in the morning. Have a great day.

0: do your friend a favor. Next time you're in their car, set all their presets here. They should be already, but just double check for us, all right?
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9: We've got cloudy skies to start our day. Then it's going to be mainly sunny. We'll see highs of 17. Tonight, we've got clear skies. Fog patches developing in the overnight. We'll see a low of 4, but there's a risk of frost. Tomorrow, mainly sunny after the morning fog clears. We'll see highs of 18. Then Thursday brings sunshine and a high of 19.
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6: We've got cloudy skies to start our day. Then it's going to be mainly sunny. We'll see highs of 17. Tonight, we've got clear skies. Fog patches developing in the overnight. We'll see a low of 4, but there's a risk of frost. Tomorrow, mainly sunny after the morning fog clears. We'll see highs of 18. Then Thursday brings sunshine and a high of 19.
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1: If this program seems to be going by too fast, press the pause button. Pause button. And rewind the tape a little. 5, 4, 3, 2, 1.
2: Yes! Back in the day, replay.

Music from Aaliyah. That was Try Again from the year 2000 today on your Back in the Day replay. It's Jen along, of course, a Tuesday afternoon. First day of fall as well, which is pretty cool. We're going to have some fun this hour and some great music coming up. First, though, something to think about, okay? 54% of parents, so this is over half parents that were polled, say at least one of their children does this. I'm going to say cleans their room on a regular basis. I have two kids and neither one of them did that when they were growing up. They're adults now. I hope they keep their homes neater than their bedrooms were. That's what I think it is, but we'll have the answer coming up before 154% of parents say at least one of their children does this. We'll find out what that is coming up. Right now, music from Ace of Base.

0: Well, that song takes me back to my early days in radio. That was Sky and Some Kind of Wonderful, that tune from 1998. Going back for that one. And coming up, we've got more music that you're going to love. Sean Desmond on the way, Eagle Eye Cherry, and up next, the Backstreet Boys. So don't go anywhere.
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Your Back in the Day replay. That tune gets stuck in my head. That was Milkshake, of course. That song going back to 2003. And yeah, once it's in my head, it's going to be in there all day long, which is okay. Here's the Backstreet Boys.

0: Music from Eagle Eye Cherry on your Back in the Day replay that was saved tonight. It's Jen with you for the next little bit. And today is September the 22nd, first day of fall. I love fall. It's my favorite season. Let's take a look back on this date. In 1987, Full House premiered. Wow, what a show that was, and continues to create headlines for sure. Friends also premiered on this date in 1994. Were you a fan of Friends? I've watched most of them. I think I've seen a lot of them, if not all of them. It was on this date in 2003 that William Hung performed a terrible rendition of Ricky Martin's hit She Bangs while auditioning for the third season of American Idol. That will never leave my brain, the memory of that. It just won't. He made a lot of money off of that as well. And checking some celebrity birthdays for you. Joan Jett, an amazing rocker, 68 years old. And Chachi, Scott Baio. Everybody remembers Joni and Chachi. Well, he's 66 today. If you are celebrating, have a wonderful September 22nd.
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5: A mix of sun and cloud today, up to a high of 17 degrees. Clear skies tonight, some fog developing overnight, down to a low of plus 4. There is a risk of frost, according to Environment Canada. Mainly sunny for Wednesday, a high of 18. Clear on Wednesday night, down to a low of plus 2.
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0: little trip back in time with Christina Aguilera on your Back in the Day replay. That was What a Girl Wants this afternoon. It's Jen with you, and time to take a look at the answer to our question this hour. 54% of parents say at least one of their children does this. I kind of thought maybe it was clean their bedroom. Another answer could even be like cooking for the family. A lot of kids are getting into cooking and making healthy dinners and having some fun with recipes and whatnot, but that is not it either. The answer today, over half of parents say at least one of their kids plays organized sports. So maybe it's basketball, volleyball, soccer. My daughter is a teacher. She helps coach soccer and volleyball. So there's a couple of ideas. Hockey is huge. Like I say, basketball, things like that. So that's the answer. We'll have another question for you tomorrow. Until then, have a great day and enjoy your Tuesday.
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9: A mix of sun and cloud today, up to a high of 17 degrees. Clear skies tonight, some fog developing overnight, down to a low of +4. There is a risk of frost, according to Environment Canada. Mainly sunny for Wednesday, a high of 18. Clear on Wednesday night, down to a low of +2.
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10: A mix of sun and cloud today, up to a high of 17 degrees. Clear skies tonight, some fog developing overnight, down to a low of +4. There is a risk of frost, according to Environment Canada. Mainly sunny for Wednesday, a high of 18. Clear on Wednesday night, down to a low of +2.
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0: Six in a row, St. John's Perfect Music Mix here on K100 FM for a Tuesday afternoon. Sean Desmond, Jamie Fine, that is Body. Before that, Niall Horan, Tastes So Good. The Way We Touch with Charlotte Cardin, Dominic Fike with Baby Doll, Dance Alone, Preston Pablo, and the hour got started with some Katy Perry and Firework. Hey, good afternoon. Hope you're having a good one on this first official day of fall. It arrives a little later on this evening, but today is the first day of autumn. John Matthews here with you until 7 o'clock. We've got clear skies coming up for this evening as fall arrives, a little fog expected overnight. And just to kind of confirm that it is autumn, we've got a risk of frost in effect this evening with a low of plus 4 degrees. Tomorrow, sunny and 18. Thursday, sunshine and 19. Going to cloud over on Friday with a temperature of 17. And a little rain to start off the weekend by the looks of things on Saturday. Showers and 14 degrees.
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0: 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Getting close to 3:30 here in your Tuesday afternoon. This is Too Good. It's Drake with Rihanna as this five in a row continues on K100.
1: Oh, yeah.

0: Finishing up five nonstop, St. John's Perfect Music Mix on K100 FM. Shawn Mendes and Stitches. Ahead of that, Sabrina Carpenter, Please, Please, Please. Too Good, Drake with Rihanna. Also, Zara Larsson with Midnight Sun and Opalite, courtesy of Taylor Swift. How you doing? Good afternoon. I'm John Matthews. Today's Vogue Optical web poll is on the go. 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
11: A mix of sun and cloud today, up to a high of 17 degrees. Clear skies tonight, some fog developing overnight, down to a low of plus 4. There is a risk of frost, according to Environment Canada. Mainly sunny for Wednesday, a high of 18. Clear on Wednesday night, down to a low of plus 2.
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0: what you're looking for. There's Teddy and I Hope on K100, St. John's Perfect Music Mix, Tate McRae as well, and Sports Car. We are coming up on the National Day for Truth and Reconciliation. It's happening next week on September 30th. In advance of that, University of New Brunswick is hosting an Indigenous Film Festival. It starts today and runs over the next couple of days, and this includes a narrative horror film as well as documentaries, followed by the opportunity to discuss the experience with university professors and Indigenous speakers. This is all going to take place at Ganong Hall Lecture Theatre at UNB St. John on Tucker Park Road. You can get details by going to unb.ca.
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Here's Major Lazer, Party Next Door. 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
1: 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Oh.

K100 St. John's Perfect Music Mix, Bruno Mars, I Just Might. We're in the middle of five in a row, getting towards the end of your 9 to 5er on this Tuesday. Pleasure to have you along today. I'm John Matthews. Here's Devin Cole. This is I Got You, K100. If you need a drink.

0: Hit the Wall, Gracie Abrams on K100, St. John's Perfect Music Mix. Just before that, Portugal the Man, Feel It Still. Devin Cole with I Got You, I Just Might, Bruno Mars. And we started off with Ed Sheeran along with Justin Bieber and I Don't Care. It's Birthdays of the Rich and Famous time. Our celebrity birthday list on this 22nd of September. We'll start it off with Italian operatic singer Andrea Bocelli, who celebrates birthday 68. Also 68 today is rock singer and guitar player Joan Jett. She of the Black Hearts and big hits like I Love Rock and Roll and I Hate Myself for Loving You, Joan Jett, 68. Actress Bonnie Hunt from Jumanji, Cheaper by the Dozen. She is 65 today. Actress Billie Piper, you might remember her as Rose on Doctor Who for many years. She was also part of Wednesday in 2025. She played Isadora Capri. Billie Piper, 44 today. And actor Tom Felton, Draco Malfoy in the Harry Potter movies. He was also in Rise of the Planet of the Apes and The Flash on TV. Tom Felton, 39 today.
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Teo Cruz, that is Dynamite, St. John's perfect music mix from K100 FM. Coming up, we've got some Virginia to Vegas. Right now, it is Miss Taylor Swift. About a half an hour left of your 9 to 5-er today. We're just about 30 minutes away from our 5 o'clock information update, K100 FM.

0: back with just friends. Virginia to Vegas, that is Just Friends on K100, St. John's perfect music mix. Taylor Swift, The Fate of Ophelia, Dynamite with Teo Cruz and The Beaches, and Edge of the Earth. How you doing? I'm John Matthews. It is the final day of fall, and with that in mind, what I've got for you right now is a few fake autumn facts. You can try and fool your friends with these. Some fake autumn facts today. Pumpkin Spice was the sixth Spice Girl. During autumn, the average household consumes 3.14 pumpkins, or as it's more commonly known, pumpkin pie. See what I did there? Every time a pumpkin gets smashed, a demon gets its horns. Some people actually call it autumn. That's definitely a fake autumn fact. And final fake autumn fact for you, The Great Pumpkin is actually a documentary about Donald Trump.
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5: Clear skies tonight, down to a low of +4 with a risk of frost. Mainly sunny for Wednesday, a high of 18 degrees. Clear skies again tomorrow night, low of 7, except +2 inland. Patchy frost again expected. Sunny and a high of 19 on Thursday.
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0: There's the weekend. It's Take My Breath, St. John's perfect music mix on K100 FM. Before that, Chainsmokers along with Coldplay. And something just like this. Sabrina Carpenter is still in your musical future before we hit 5 o'clock. Back in time, we will go with Flo Rida, some Kelly Clarkson also. 5 o'clock, we'll have your latest in information, our news and weather. And following that, we are going to start taking that big drive home today, the 5 p.m. free ride. It's going to include Olivia Rodrigo and the new single from Miley Cyrus, now known simply as Miley. It's a song called Bass Persuades coming up as part of today's 5 p.m. free ride after 5 o'clock. Hang tight.
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1: 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It's today's hits. And yesterday's favorites. Songs that make you smile. St. John's Perfect Music Mix. It's K100.

0: Lolo, it's the Punisher on K100. It is your Tuesday 5 p.m. free ride brought to you by Ears for You. I'm John, she's Miley, and this is Bass Persuades K100.
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0: Cameron Whitcomb, it's Kingdom of Fear on K100, St. John's Perfect Music Mix. Some Olivia Rodrigo, Stupid Song, Bass Persuades, latest single from Miley, also Lolo with The Punisher, and Earrings from Malcolm Todd. 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

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St. John's Perfect Music Mix on K100 FM. We're in the middle of four in a row. On the way, some Doja Cat featuring SZA. Right now, it is Majid Jordan. This is Waves of Blue. K100, St. John's.

0: There's Doja Cat featuring SZA. That is Kiss Me More on K100. Majee Jordan, Waves of Blue, Stateside, Pink Panther's Zara Larsson, and also Jay-Z and Alicia Keys in an Empire State of Mind. Today we're coming up on 20 Away from 6. I'm John. Let's have a look inside the date book today. It's historical happenings on this September 22nd down through the years. 41 years ago today, 1985, the first ever Farm Aid concert. Willie Nelson, Neil Young, and John Mellencamp helped to raise $10 million to aid farming communities. 39 years ago today, 1987, the TV show Full House debuted, starring Bob Saget, John Stamos, and Dave Coulier. Full House debuting on this date 39 years ago. And an even bigger show premiered 32 years ago today. That would be Friends. It debuted on this date in 1994 with the episode entitled The One Where Monica Gets a Roommate. The debut of Friends, 32 years ago today. And 11 years ago, 2015, the copyright for the song Happy Birthday was ruled invalid, putting the song into public domain, and that means it can be used in commercials, TV shows, and when they bring you a free dessert at a restaurant.
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6: Clear skies tonight, down to a low of plus 4 with a risk of frost. Mainly sunny for Wednesday, a high of 18 degrees. Clear skies again tomorrow night, low of 7, except plus 2 inland. Patchy frost again expected. Sunny and a high of 19 on Thursday.
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0: Too Sweet, it's Hozier, St. John's Perfect Music Mix on K100 FM. Before that, Alessia Cara, Wild Things and the Jonas Brothers, and Listen When Sad. Still to come before 6, Charlotte Cardin, some Taylor Swift, Mark Ronson and Bruno Mars. And on your Tuesday evening, Somber coming up after 6 this evening. We've got some Shaboozy for you, Megan Trainor, Tate McRae this evening. Ella Langley is on the way, some Ed Sheeran, and The Weeknd with Daft Punk. That's all after 6, all right here, K100 FM. 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And if you have a smart speaker, you can always ask it to play you K100 St. John.
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4: 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K100.

Shaboozy, it's a bar song, Tipsy, K100, St. John's Perfect Music Mix. Welcome into a Tuesday evening, my friend. I'm John Matthews here until 7, and this is Adela. It's Ain't in L.A., K100.

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0: The very first big hit song from Meghan Trainor, it's all about that bass on K100 FM, no treble here on a Tuesday evening. Loud Luxury and Dubs, next to you, Ain't in L.A. from Adela. Shaboozy with a bar song, Tipsy, My Body Isn't Ready from Somber. And starting us off tonight, Paul Russell and Lil Boo Thang. We've got mainly clear skies in store with a little bit of fog developing overnight tonight. It is going to be quite cold this evening. We have a risk of frost in the forecast as we get down to about 4 degrees. Pretty good looking day tomorrow. Mainly sunshine for the first full day of fall, 18 degrees. Thursday looks like sunshine and 19, but on Friday we're going to cloud over. We'll have a temperature of 17, and then showers into the weekend looks like on Saturday and Sunday.
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Miles Smith, Stargazing, St. John's Perfect Music Mix is on K100 FM. Coming up for you, we've got a little bit of Trevor Guthrie after this one from Tate McRae. This is Greedy, K100 St. John's.

0: Trevor Guthrie, it's Soundwave on K100 St. John's. Perfect music mix. Tate McRae with Greedy, Stargazing, courtesy of Miles Smith, and Zab starting off that for a new track called Downtown. We are under a half an hour to 7 o'clock here on a Tuesday evening. Pleasure to have you with me tonight. I'm John Matthews with you until 7 this evening. 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And today we're simply asking you to rate the summer of 2020. How would you say it's been? Very good, good, fair, or terrible? Rate the summer. 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Dennis Hunt will have your results on the morning show tomorrow here on K100.
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5: Clear skies tonight, down to a low of +4 with a risk of frost. Mainly sunny for Wednesday, a high of 18 degrees. Clear skies again tomorrow night, low of 7, except +2 inland. Patchy frost again expected. Sunny and a high of 19 on Thursday.
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0: Martin Garrix with a hand from Ed Sheeran. That is repeated on K100. Adam Rodway with Runaround and Choosing Texas, courtesy of Ella Langley. We're heading up to 7 o'clock with music coming your way from Cat's Eye, The Weeknd, and Daft Punk. And after 7 tonight, another 60 minutes good to go for you here on K100. Our playlist will include Calvin Harris and Rihanna, also Justin Bieber, Rosé and Bruno Mars this evening, Alex Sampson, Katy Perry, Taylor Swift, Harry Styles, Alex Warren, Shawn Mendes with Camila Cabello, and Marshmello featuring Portugal the Man, Ariana Grande too, and even some Drake, all coming up after 7 right here.
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These days, it's Mackenzie Porter, St. John's Perfect Music Mix from K100 FM. That's it for me, John Matthews. Tonight, I thank you so much for stopping around to enjoy St. John's Perfect Evening Music Mix, and I'll see you back tomorrow afternoon, 3 until 7 here on K100. Play safe and be happy. Enjoy this first evening of fall. My closing thought for you this evening, a little something to take away today. Motivation is what gets you started. Habit is what keeps you going. Take good care. See you tomorrow. Here's Nikki Orr and Daisy on K100.

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